0: Space Oddity. It wraps up Overtime here on Vinyl Power. I'm Colton Hoppe. That's it. We've done it. We have dusted Ziggy Stardust and the Spiders from Mars cover to cover, done the deep dive, and brought just how the album came to life with you tonight. I don't think we are ever going to be seeing another star that is world-beloved. I'll even dare say in the niche of how unique David Bowie was, but that is why this album is going to live on in history from now until the end of time. It's still relevant to this very day, even in 2026, I find, and it's one that every collection should have when you're first starting out. But that is it. Vinyl Power wrapping up here once again. Whatever you got going on with the rest of your evening, enjoy it, and we'll be seeing you again here on Vinyl Power real soon.
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Nova Scotia's Curtis Matheson, singer-songwriter and multi-instrumentalist, and the track Downhearted, that's found on his latest Southpaw. The UK band Jump 66, with the handle Jump Blues from London since 2008, and the new album Every Dog Has Its Day, that was Albert King's Let's Have a Natural Ball. At the Crossroads is back, just like clockwork, with your weekly hour of features and terrific new blues. Brant Swicker with the music, Mike Braniff on production, socials, and website details. If you have a comment or request, do let us know online, atcblues.ca, Instagram, Facebook, Blue Sky, or Threads. On tap this time, Maria Muldaur, Dave Mowat, Angelique Francis, Teresa James and the Rhythm Tramps, the trio Blue Matter, and newcomer Amani Burnham. Big Dave McLean has the Lee Oscar Harmonica's classic cut from 1998. Duke Robillard and his all-star band are in the new music spotlight. Soul blues singer-songwriter Mark Broussard has just released his new album, Chance Worth Taking, and the latest single is a powerhouse track featuring the guitars of Joe Bonamassa and Josh Smith. This is You'll Be Sorry at the Crossroads.

0: At the crossroads with newcomer Amani Burnham and the title track of his debut, Roots and Wings, soul man Mark Broussard ahead of that with You'll Be Sorry, that's off his new project, Chance Worth Taking, Josh Smith and Joe Bonamassa on guitars. One of the most influential of Western Canadian blues musicians, Big Dave McLean was born in Yorkton, Saskatchewan in 1952 and has been based in Winnipeg, Manitoba for most of his life. Dave was introduced to the blues by his older brother's record collection and a chance encounter with bluesman John Hammond at a festival in 1969 added fuel to the fire. McLean released his debut, Muddy Waters for President, in 1989. Another 7 albums have followed, and Big Dave also starred in a documentary film, Ain't About the Money, that explores the blues world through the eyes of the musicians themselves. Big Dave McLean has this week's Lee Oscar Harmonica's Classic Cut, a track from his second album, 1998's For the Blues Always. Just Your Fool is next at the Crossroads.
1: If times like these have you playing the blues, play them on a Lee Oscar. Lee Oscar Harmonicas, the best around since 1983.
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0: What? What's going on?
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0: At the crossroads with Angelique Francis and Sugarcane Juke Joint off her latest, Not Defeated, Dave Mowat and his voice and blues harp from his most recent release, Crooked Road, that was the tune Ridin' in the Moonlight, Maria Muldaur reviving the old standard, Don't Love No Married Man, that's found on One Hour Mama, the blues of Victoria Spivey, and the Lee Oscar Harmonica's classic cut with Big Dave McLean from 1998, the Willie Dixon composition, Just Your Fool. 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Brant Zwicker, your host, and you will find us online, atcblues.ca, Facebook, Instagram, Blue Sky, and Threads. Michael John Duke Robillard, a founding member of the band Roomful of Blues in 1967, was born in Rhode Island in 1948. After a decade with Roomful, Duke left to pursue a solo career while also working with numerous other formations, including the Fabulous Thunderbirds. Duke released his first solo project, Duke Robillard and the Pleasure Kings, in 1984. To date, Duke has almost 40 solo albums to his name, plus a half dozen with various bands, and he's also on some 50 titles as a sideman. Duke's new release, Blast Off, is with his all-star band and lead vocalist Chris Cody, and we've got that one in the spotlight in seconds, At the Crossroads.
1: If you want to play the most expressive-sounding harmonica in the world, then play a Lee Oscar.
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3: 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In fact, right now, I'm smiling at you. And I hope you're smiling back, because smiling is in you. 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

0: At the crossroads with Duke Robillard and his all-star band, featuring the vocals of Chris Cody in the spotlight, from the album Blast Off, that was Looka There, Looka There, and also Lowdown. The project is from Nola Blue Records, and Duke is online, DukeRobillard.com. At the Crossroads is written and hosted by Brant Zwicker. The program is engineered and produced by Mike Braniff. The ATC theme is written and performed by Neil Harnett. The award-winning imaging voice is provided by Rosemary Trace. The Ohio-based trio Blue Matter will wrap this hour with the new single Dynamite. Teresa James and the Rhythm Tramps are in ahead of that with their latest Bad at Being Good. Say What You Will is on deck at the Crossroads.
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1: I'm Justin Goulet with your information update. The RCMP says the investigation is continuing into a fatal two-vehicle collision in Rocky View County on Sunday morning. Mounties were called to the scene just after 10:30 a.m., and it happened at the intersection of Highway 9 and Highway 564. A Ford Escape and a GMC truck pulling a trailer were involved. Police say there were four occupants in the Ford Escape, and two women in it are deceased, with one passing away at the scene and the other in hospital. An adult man and a child were taken to hospital in Calgary in critical condition. The only occupant of the pickup truck was transported to hospital in serious condition. Airdrie Rural RCMP and Strathmore RCMP are extending their condolences to the family and friends of the deceased and the families involved. A 47-year-old man from Richmond, B.C. faces charges as a result of an investigation by Three Hills RCMP into an investment scam. According to police, the victim was defrauded of nearly $730,000 after researching high-interest savings online and being contacted by a fraudster who claimed to be with J.P. Morgan. Wire transfers were allegedly sent to a beneficiary company, Sun Life Holdings, Inc., and the bank account associated with it was looked into by RCMP to find the name of the account holder. A Canada-wide warrant was issued for the suspect, and he was arrested in Richmond on May 6th and will be brought back to Alberta for further court proceedings. And the May campaign is once again underway for Greenwood Neighborhood Place and Sundry. Board Chair Kim Free says the month will be capped off with their live fundraising auction at the Sundry Legion on May 30th.
2: So we are still gathering some donations until about the middle of the month, and then we will start spreading the word of all the wonderful donations and items we've collected. And then we need people to come on out and have some snacks and have a couple drinks and enjoy a live auction atmosphere and have a lot of fun and learn about all the wonderful things the organization is doing as well.
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3: Turning to sports, the Alberta Junior Hockey League champions are 3-0 at the Centennial Cup National Junior A Hockey Tournament in Prince Edward Island. The Canmore Eagles trounced the host team, the Summerside Capitals, 5-1 on Sunday night. The Eagles will finish up preliminary rounds of the tournament tomorrow against the Manitoba Junior Hockey League representative. In the NHL playoffs, Montreal beat Buffalo 6-2 to take a 2-1 lead in their best-of-seven series. The Habs will host the Sabres for Game 4 on Tuesday night. Also last night, the Ducks and the Golden Knights are now tied at 2 games each in their second-round series. The Ducks beat the Golden Knights 4-3. On tap this evening, the Colorado Avalanche look to widen their lead against the Minnesota Wild. Colorado leads their series 2-1. And finally, the first event of the Foothills Cowboy Association is coming up this May-long weekend. The 92nd Bighorn Stampede rumbles into Caroline with action from Friday through Sunday. And that's your sports update.
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3: We should see a high of 16 degrees this afternoon with showers throughout the day. 2 degrees and a 30% chance of showers overnight tonight. Sunny and 22 degrees tomorrow afternoon. Clear and 2 degrees tomorrow night. Cloudy on Wednesday, a high of 21. 60% chance of showers for Thursday, a high of 17. And rain through the long weekend. Right now in the area, it is cloudy and 9 degrees.
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Good morning. I'm Sierra. How's it going? How was everyone's weekend? Good, good, good, good, good. That's good. That was like five goods in one sentence. That means it must be going very well. Yeah, hopefully you had a good weekend. I'm Sierra. Long weekend next weekend. That's going to be super nice, which means next week is a short week. Victoria Day long weekend. It's always a great time. It's when you can officially say that winter is actually over. And that means you could start doing summer activities outside, like camping, hiking, going for bike rides. We have spray parks opening up in the area, which is going to be very fun. It's going to be nice, hopefully warm enough where it's not absolutely freezing in the water. And sometimes water is just fun to watch from afar, like go to a spray park and just like enjoy the atmosphere, maybe let the kids run around and you can just hang tight on the towel on the sidelines and just wait for them to inevitably splash you with water. I wanted to ask you this morning, when did you get wet against your will? Maybe you fell into some water, maybe you got some water sprayed on you and it just ruined your day. You can text the Cam Clark Ford text line 586-7625. And also, if you're looking for more things to do this long weekend, you can head over to our community calendar over on our website, mymountainviewnow.com.

0: for your Monday morning. Right now we're talking about when you got wet against your will. As the weather warms up, you'll be like around water a lot more. There'll be spray parks open, things like that. Pools, outdoor pools, if you head over to one of those. So lots of opportunities to have water attack you when you don't want it to. You can text the Cam Clark Ford text line with your stories here. 586-7625 is the number. This text here says, my kids pushed me into the lake once on a fishing trip. They had the decency to wait until the end of the trip at least. Oh, I feel like lake water is much worse than pool water for that too. Like there's so many more like icky, sticky, gross things in the lake than there is in the pool. And also, assuming that you're at the lake and you're doing a fishing trip, you're probably not in your swimsuit like you would be at a pool. There's just so many more things about jumping into a lake than jumping into a pool that would be. Terrible, terrible, terrible. Not a big fan. But if you're looking for stuff to do this long weekend, maybe water-related, maybe you're just trying to stay dry, you can check out our website, mymountainviewnow.com, click on the community tab, and look at the community calendar. Updates constantly.
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1: I'm Justin Goulet with your information update. The RCMP says the investigation is continuing into a fatal two-vehicle collision in Rocky View County on Sunday morning. Mounties were called to the scene just after 10:30 a.m., and it happened at the intersection of Highway 9 and Highway 564. A Ford Escape and a GMC truck pulling a trailer were involved. Police say there were four occupants in the Ford Escape, and two women in it are deceased, with one passing away at the scene and the other in hospital. An adult man and a child were taken to hospital in Calgary in critical condition. The only occupant of the pickup truck was transported to hospital in serious condition. Airdrie Rural RCMP and Strathmore RCMP are extending their condolences to the family and friends of the deceased and the families involved. A 47-year-old man from Richmond, BC, faces charges as a result of an investigation by Three Hills RCMP into an investment scam. According to police, the victim was defrauded of nearly $730,000 after researching high-interest savings online and being contacted by a fraudster who claimed to be with J.P. Morgan. Wire transfers were allegedly sent to a beneficiary company, Sun Life Holdings, Inc., and the bank account associated with it was looked into by RCMP to find the name of the account holder. A Canada-wide warrant was issued for the suspect, and he was arrested in Richmond on May 6th and will be brought back to Alberta for further court proceedings. And the May campaign is once again underway for Greenwood Neighborhood Place and Sundry. Board Chair Kim Free says the month will be capped off with their live fundraising auction at the Sundry Legion on May 30th.
2: So we are still gathering some donations until about the middle of the month, and then we will start spreading the word of all the wonderful donations and items we've collected. And then we need people to come on out and have some snacks and have a couple drinks and enjoy a live auction atmosphere and have a lot of fun and learn about all the wonderful things the organization is doing as well.
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3: Turning to sports, the Alberta Junior Hockey League champions are 3-0 at the Centennial Cup National Junior A Hockey Tournament in Prince Edward Island. The Canmore Eagles trounced the host team, the Summerside Capitals, 5-1 on Sunday night. The Eagles will finish up preliminary rounds of the tournament tomorrow against the Manitoba Junior Hockey League representative. In the NHL playoffs, Montreal beat Buffalo 6-2 to take a 2-1 lead in their best-of-seven series. The Habs will host the Sabres for Game 4 on Tuesday night. Also last night, the Ducks and the Golden Knights are now tied at 2 games each in their second-round series. The Ducks beat the Golden Knights 4-3. On tap this evening, the Colorado Avalanche look to widen their lead against the Minnesota Wild. Colorado leads their series 2-1. And finally, the first event of the Foothills Cowboy Association is coming up this May-long weekend. The 92nd Bighorn Stampede rumbles into Caroline with action from Friday through Sunday. And that's your sports update.
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3: We should see a high of 16 degrees this afternoon with showers throughout the day. 2 degrees and a 30% chance of showers overnight tonight. Sunny and 22 degrees tomorrow afternoon. Clear and 2 degrees tomorrow night. Cloudy on Wednesday, a high of 21, 60% chance of showers for Thursday, a high of 17, and rain through the long weekend. Right now in the area, it is cloudy and 9 degrees.
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3: On the highways and secondary highways this morning, looking pretty good. No rain, no issues so far, but that may not be the case as you're heading home. Just keep that in mind. If anything else is going on out there that you might want to let us know about, pull over where it's nice and safe and give us a call on the telephone line or text us on the Cam Clark Ford text line. That's been a look at your road report from Integra Tire in Sundry.
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0: It looks like we kind of got some nasty weather rolling in here. We've got some dark clouds coming in. The sun was starting to come up, and now that's been blocked by a few clouds. We're going to see a little bit of rain in the area. And if you missed the top of the show, we're talking about when you got wet against your will. So it's actually very applicable. You might get wet against your will today because, man, it does look like it's going to storm a little bit here. You can text 586-7625 if you have a story about getting wet against your will. This text here says, I don't know why I ever got my kids water guns. I assumed they would get enough joy out of spraying each other. Nope, it's only ever me and my husband. Yeah, I mean, I get it from the kids' perspective, because when I would spray my little brothers with water guns, they would cry, you know? Even if they got a ton of enjoyment out of spraying me, but man, did they hate getting wet. So, when I would spray my parents, they never cried. They weren't thrilled, but they wouldn't cry, and I wouldn't have to listen to my parents scream and cry when I sprayed them. So that was a lot more fun, you know? It made it a lot more enjoyable if my parents didn't cry. Plenty of dry activities to do this upcoming long weekend, though. Hopefully we have good weather for that. Fingers crossed it doesn't rain all weekend. Even though we do need the rain, it's a balance to strike, isn't it? We just don't want a rainy long weekend. You can check out our website, mymountainviewnow.com. 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
9: We should see a high of 16 degrees this afternoon with showers throughout the day. 2 degrees and a 30% chance of showers overnight tonight. Sunny and 22 degrees tomorrow afternoon. Clear and 2 degrees tomorrow night. Cloudy on Wednesday, a high of 21. A 60% chance of showers for Thursday, a high of 17. And rain through the long weekend. Right now in the area, it is cloudy and 9 degrees.
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0: Jonathan Bonathan Joviathan, wanted dead or alive here on The Goat. I'm Sierra. The long weekend is coming up, which means lots of spray parks and pools are going to be popular. So we're talking about getting wet against your will. It can be in a pool. Maybe you got sprayed by a water gun. Maybe your kids dragged you into the spray park. You got pushed into a lake. Those are just some of the texts that we've gotten in so far. Or this text here that says, got sprayed by puddle water from a bus in Calgary, just like you see in the movies. And honestly, that's unironically one of, like, my biggest fears, because it's not bad if you're heading home, but what if you're on your way to work or to a job interview, and it's the exact right time of year where that water is absolutely disgusting. It's brown, it's dirty, it's got everyone's boot mud on it. It's terrible, and now it's all over your clothes. You better hope you're wearing a rain jacket, but even then, your pants are probably soaked. And you don't want to look like you've got pee pants on your way to a job interview. And what if it's brown? That's even worse. It gets progressively worse the more you think about it, honestly.
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9: I'm Justin Goulet with your information update. The RCMP says the investigation is continuing into a fatal two-vehicle collision in Rocky View County on Sunday morning. Mounties were called to the scene just after 10:30 a.m., and it happened at the intersection of Highway 9 and Highway 564. A Ford Escape and a GMC truck pulling a trailer were involved. Police say there were four occupants in the Ford Escape, and two women in it are deceased, with one passing away at the scene and the other in hospital. An adult man and a child were taken to hospital in Calgary in critical condition. The only occupant of the pickup truck was transported to hospital in serious condition. Airdrie Rural RCMP and Strathmore RCMP are extending their condolences to the family and friends of the deceased and the families involved. A 47-year-old man from Richmond, BC, faces charges as a result of an investigation by Three Hills RCMP into an investment scam. According to police, the victim was defrauded of nearly $730,000 after researching high-interest savings online and being contacted by a fraudster who claimed to be with J.P. Morgan. Wire transfers were allegedly sent to a beneficiary company, Sun Life Holdings, Inc., and the bank account associated with it was looked into by RCMP to find the name of the account holder. A Canada-wide warrant was issued for the suspect, and he was arrested in Richmond on May 6th and will be brought back to Alberta for further court proceedings. And the May campaign is once again underway for Greenwood Neighborhood Place and Sundry. Board Chair Kim Free says the month will be capped off with their live fundraising auction at the Sundry Legion on May 30th.
10: So we are still gathering some donations until about the middle of the month, and then we will start spreading the word of all the wonderful donations and items we've collected. And then we need people to come on out and have some snacks and have a couple drinks and enjoy a live auction atmosphere and have a lot of fun and learn about all the wonderful things the organization is doing as well.
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12: Turning to sports, the Alberta Junior Hockey League champions are 3-0 at the Centennial Cup National Junior A Hockey Tournament in Prince Edward Island. The Canmore Eagles trounced the host team, the Summerside Capitals, 5-1 on Sunday night. The Eagles will finish up preliminary rounds of the tournament tomorrow against the Manitoba Junior Hockey League representative. In the NHL playoffs, Montreal beat Buffalo 6-2 to take a 2-1 lead in their best-of-seven series. The Habs will host the Sabres for Game 4 on Tuesday night. Also last night, the Ducks and the Golden Knights are now tied at 2 games each in their second-round series. The Ducks beat the Golden Knights 4-3. On tap this evening, the Colorado Avalanche look to widen their lead against the Minnesota Wild. Colorado leads their series 2-1. And finally, the first event of the Foothills Cowboy Association is coming up this May-long weekend. The 92nd Bighorn Stampede rumbles into Caroline with action from Friday through Sunday. And that's your sports update.
13: Goat weather.
12: We should see a high of 16 degrees this afternoon with showers throughout the day. 2 degrees and a 30% chance of showers overnight tonight. Sunny and 22 degrees tomorrow afternoon. Clear and 2 degrees tomorrow night. Cloudy on Wednesday, a high of 21, 60% chance of showers for Thursday, a high of 17, and rain through the long weekend. Right now in the area, it is cloudy and 9 degrees.
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Good morning. I'm Sierra. We've got the long weekend coming up here, so we're getting back into Alberta's probably favorite pastime, I would say, which is rodeo season. We have in the area, actually, we have the 92nd Bighorn Stampede in Caroline, Alberta, which got a parade. There's mutton busting, which is just my favorite event, seeing the kids run around on the little sheep. Oh my gosh, it's amazing. There's pancake breakfast, lots of good stuff. That's coming up this weekend, starts Friday, and then continues through to the end of Sunday. And the spectacle of rodeo and stampedes and all that is always very cool. I remember I grew up when I was a little kid in Edmonton. So when I came out to the country for the first time and we moved out near Tofield, Alberta, if you know where that is, I was experiencing it all for the very first time. And I thought it was just the coolest thing in the world. And because of the rodeo season coming up, I wanted to talk about animals being mean to you. You could think on that for a moment. Here's Neil Young.

0: There's the Arkells for you. I'm Sierra. Good morning. Happy Monday. It's going to be a bit of a rainy one today, but that's okay because we have a long weekend upcoming to look forward to. Hopefully that's not rainy as well. Fingers crossed. Another thing happening this long weekend is the Bighorn Stampede coming up in Caroline. We love our rodeo season here. It's one of our favorite things, and we all love the animals. But what I'm wondering this morning is, has there ever been an animal that did not love you? Has an animal ever been mean to you? You can text the Cam Clark Ford text line 586-7625. This text here says, I got bit by a goose once. Mean little guys. How did you manage that? I'm honestly like too scared of them to ever get that close where they're in biting distance, you know? Like they hiss at you, they charge at you, they flap their wings angrily. And I bet they know that they scare us too. Like they have that, they walk around with that goose swagger where they know that you're scared of them. They know that you don't like them and they don't like you back, but they're not scared of you. Don't get it twisted. Oh boy. Has an animal ever been mean to you? Let me know.
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1: I'm Justin Goulet with your information update. The RCMP says the investigation is continuing into a fatal two-vehicle collision in Rocky View County on Sunday morning. Mounties were called to the scene just after 10:30 a.m., and it happened at the intersection of Highway 9 and Highway 564. A Ford Escape and a GMC truck pulling a trailer were involved. Police say there are four occupants in the Ford Escape, and two women in it are deceased, with one passing away at the scene and the other in hospital. An adult man and a child were taken to hospital in Calgary in critical condition. The only occupant of the pickup truck was transported to hospital in serious condition. Airdrie Rural RCMP and Strathmore RCMP are extending their condolences to the family and friends of the deceased and the families involved. A 47-year-old man from Richmond, B.C. faces charges as a result of an investigation by Three Hills RCMP into an investment scam. According to police, the victim was defrauded of nearly $730,000 after researching high-interest savings online and being contacted by a fraudster who claimed to be with J.P. Morgan. Wire transfers were allegedly sent to a beneficiary company, Sun Life Holdings, Inc., and the bank account associated with it was looked into by RCMP to find the name of the account holder. A Canada-wide warrant was issued for the suspect, and he was arrested in Richmond on May 6th and will be brought back to Alberta for further court proceedings. And the May campaign is once again underway for Greenwood Neighborhood Place and Sundry. Board Chair Kim Free says the month will be capped off with their live fundraising auction at the Sundry Legion on May 30th.
2: So we are still gathering some donations until about the middle of the month, and then we will start spreading the word of all the wonderful donations and items we've collected. And then we need people to come on out and have some snacks and have a couple drinks and enjoy a live auction atmosphere and have a lot of fun and learn about all the wonderful things the organization is doing as well.
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3: Turning to sports, the Alberta Junior Hockey League champions are 3-0 at the Centennial Cup National Junior A Hockey Tournament in Prince Edward Island. The Canmore Eagles trounced the host team, the Summerside Capitals, 5-1 on Sunday night. The Eagles will finish up preliminary rounds of the tournament tomorrow against the Manitoba Junior Hockey League representative. In the NHL playoffs, Montreal beat Buffalo 6-2 to take a 2-1 lead in their best-of-seven series. The Habs will host the Sabres for Game 4 on Tuesday night. Also last night, the Ducks and the Golden Knights are now tied at 2 games each in their second-round series. The Ducks beat the Golden Knights 4-3. On tap this evening, the Colorado Avalanche look to widen their lead against the Minnesota Wild. Colorado leads their series 2-1. And finally, the first event of the Foothills Cowboy Association is coming up this May-long weekend. The 92nd Bighorn Stampede rumbles into Caroline with action from Friday through Sunday. And that's your sports update.
0: Good weather.
3: We should see a high of 16 degrees this afternoon with showers throughout the day. 2 degrees and a 30% chance of showers overnight tonight. Sunny and 22 degrees tomorrow afternoon. Clear and 2 degrees tomorrow night. Cloudy on Wednesday, a high of 21, 60% chance of showers for Thursday, a high of 17, and rain through the long weekend. Right now in the area, it is cloudy and 9 degrees.
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3: On the highways and secondary highways this morning, looking pretty good. No rain, no issues so far, but that may not be the case as you're heading home. Just keep that in mind. If anything else is going on out there that you might want to let us know about, pull over where it's nice and safe and give us a call on the telephone line. Or text us on the Cam Clark Ford text line. That's been a look at your road report from Integra Tire and Sundry.
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0: rodeo season is here. And because of that, we're talking about animals being mean to you, if that's ever happened to you. Maybe it was a pet, maybe it was a wild animal, or maybe somewhere in between. You can text 586-7625. And somewhere in between, I mean, kind of like this text. It says, Sierra, my neighbor's dog, has never liked me. It's a tiny little dog. It loves everyone else from what I can tell, but it has chosen to bite and bark at me as much as possible. See, I hate to be the one to break this to you, but that dog has selected you as its enemy, and now there is no going back, man.
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7: Good weather.
8: We should see a high of 16 degrees this afternoon with showers throughout the day. 2 degrees and a 30% chance of showers overnight tonight. Sunny and 22 degrees tomorrow afternoon. Clear and 2 degrees tomorrow night. Cloudy on Wednesday, a high of 21. 60% chance of showers for Thursday, a high of 17. And rain through the long weekend. Right now in the area, it is cloudy and 9 degrees.
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0: Monday morning, which means the Monday morning McCafe break is back. You've nominated the businesses, so we'll pick a winner, and then we'll bring that crew some coffee and treats from McDonald's, which is a nice way for them to start their week at a local business, get a little bit of a caffeine boost. We're announcing the winner in a little under an hour here, so stick around after the 8:30 news. That's coming up.
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2: 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Now, if you got cattle to sell, get them in tomorrow for that Wednesday sale. We'll take them right up till 10 o'clock. There's a one herd of good steers in here. There's 150 head, light good black steers in there. There's another herd of heifers at 140. If you got feeder to cattle to sell, get them in here tomorrow for Wednesday sale. There's two herds of cows in here. Now, there's one herd of black cows. They got March calves on them. There's 35 of them. There's another herd of mixed cows. They got big February calves. They'll sell at 12 noon Wednesday. That's all right here at the Innisfail Auction Market.
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1: I'm Justin Goulet with your information update. The RCMP says the investigation is continuing into a fatal two-vehicle collision in Rocky View County on Sunday morning. Mounties were called to the scene just after 10:30 a.m., and it happened at the intersection of Highway 9 and Highway 564. A Ford Escape and a GMC truck pulling a trailer were involved. Police say there are four occupants in the Ford Escape, and two women in it are deceased, with one passing away at the scene and the other in hospital. An adult man and a child were taken to hospital in Calgary in critical condition. The only occupant of the pickup truck was transported to hospital in serious condition. Airdrie Rural RCMP and Strathmore RCMP are extending their condolences to the family and friends of the deceased and the families involved. A 47-year-old man from Richmond, B.C. faces charges as a result of an investigation by Three Hills RCMP into an investment scam. According to police, the victim was defrauded of nearly $730,000 after researching high-interest savings online and being contacted by a fraudster who claimed to be with J.P. Morgan. Wire transfers were allegedly sent to a beneficiary company, Sun Life Holdings, Inc., and the bank account associated with it was looked into by RCMP to find the name of the account holder. A Canada-wide warrant was issued for the suspect, and he was arrested in Richmond on May 6th and will be brought back to Alberta for further court proceedings. And the May campaign is once again underway for Greenwood Neighborhood Place and Sundry. Board Chair Kim Free says the month will be capped off with their live fundraising auction at the Sundry Legion on May 30th.
2: So we are still gathering some donations until about the middle of the month, and then we will start spreading the word of all the wonderful donations and items we've collected. And then we need people to come on out and have some snacks and have a couple drinks and enjoy a live auction atmosphere and have a lot of fun and learn about all the wonderful things the organization is doing as well.
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3: Turning to sports, the Alberta Junior Hockey League champions are 3-0 at the Centennial Cup National Junior A Hockey Tournament in Prince Edward Island. The Canmore Eagles trounced the host team, the Summerside Capitals, 5-1 on Sunday night. The Eagles will finish up preliminary rounds of the tournament tomorrow against the Manitoba Junior Hockey League representative. In the NHL playoffs, Montreal beat Buffalo 6-2 to take a 2-1 lead in their best-of-seven series. The Habs will host the Sabres for Game 4 on Tuesday night. Also last night, the Ducks and the Golden Knights are now tied at 2 games each in their second-round series. The Ducks beat the Golden Knights 4-3. On tap this evening, the Colorado Avalanche look to widen their lead against the Minnesota Wild. Colorado leads their series 2-1. And finally, the first event of the Foothills Cowboy Association is coming up this May-long weekend. The 92nd Bighorn Stampede rumbles into Caroline with action from Friday through Sunday. And that's your sports update.
0: Goat weather.
3: We should see a high of 16 degrees this afternoon with showers throughout the day. 2 degrees and a 30% chance of showers overnight tonight. Sunny and 22 degrees tomorrow afternoon. Clear and 2 degrees tomorrow night. Cloudy on Wednesday, a high of 21, 60% chance of showers for Thursday, a high of 17, and rain through the long weekend. Right now in the area, it is cloudy and 9 degrees.
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0: The morning roundup brings the thunder to your morning commute. The Goat rocks.
5: One, two.

morning, I'm Sierra. May long weekend is sneaking up on us. It's already next weekend, if you can believe it. It came fast. The year is going fast. It's kind of freaking me out. And lots of water fun will be had now that all the snow and the ice is finally gone. Sitting here, it's now we're on May 11th. So there's going to be pools open. There's going to be spray parks opening a lot this weekend. And that is if it doesn't rain. It's all weather permitting. And currently there is rain in the forecast, so fingers crossed that that doesn't manifest. But now this is something that comes up for me every summer when swimming season comes up. And maybe you can relate to me on this. Probably one of my biggest secrets is that I can't swim. I never learned how to. I never got swimming lessons as a kid. We weren't really around water very much. You know, Alberta, landlocked province. It's not like we were walking the coast every day. So I kind of had to teach myself a little bit in the limited water time that I had. So I'm not really a strong swimmer, if you can call me a swimmer at all. If you had a swimming instructor watch me swim, it probably would get an F grade because it's just terrible looking. But I don't die in the water, so that's all I need, hey? Are you a strong swimmer? 586-7625. I want to hear about it.

0: couple of texts answering the swimming question from earlier. I was asking you if you're a strong swimmer because I never learned how to. And May Long Weekend is coming up, and that's swimming season for a lot of people. And it looks pretty split over on the text line, the Cam Clark Ford text line. This one says, yes, I've been swimming since I was six. No, I can't swim. I never had swimming lessons. I'm a great swimmer. One thing, no matter how good of a swimmer you are, is that sometimes water just hates you. Have you ever gotten injured in the water? That's the question I wanted to ask for this hour. 586-7625. You maybe got punched. Maybe you just, I don't know, breathed in a little bit of water. That sucks. I hate when that happens. It's just the worst feeling.
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1: I'm Justin Goulet with your information update. The RCMP says the investigation is continuing into a fatal two-vehicle collision in Rocky View County on Sunday morning. Mounties were called to the scene just after 10:30 a.m., and it happened at the intersection of Highway 9 and Highway 564. A Ford Escape and a GMC truck pulling a trailer were involved. Police say there are four occupants in the Ford Escape, and two women in it are deceased, with one passing away at the scene and the other in hospital. An adult man and a child were taken to hospital in Calgary in critical condition. The only occupant of the pickup truck was transported to hospital in serious condition. Airdrie Rural RCMP and Strathmore RCMP are extending their condolences to the family and friends of the deceased and the families involved. A 47-year-old man from Richmond, B.C. faces charges as a result of an investigation by Three Hills RCMP into an investment scam. According to police, the victim was defrauded of nearly $730,000 after researching high-interest savings online and being contacted by a fraudster who claimed to be with J.P. Morgan. Wire transfers were allegedly sent to a beneficiary company, Sun Life Holdings, Inc., and the bank account associated with it was looked into by RCMP to find the name of the account holder. A Canada-wide warrant was issued for the suspect, and he was arrested in Richmond on May 6th and will be brought back to Alberta for further court proceedings. And the May campaign is once again underway for Greenwood Neighborhood Place and Sundry. Board Chair Kim Free says the month will be capped off with their live fundraising auction at the Sundry Legion on May 30th.
2: So we are still gathering some donations until about the middle of the month, and then we will start spreading the word of all the wonderful donations and items we've collected. And then we need people to come on out and have some snacks and have a couple drinks and enjoy a live auction atmosphere and have a lot of fun and learn about all the wonderful things the organization is doing as well.
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3: Turning to sports, the Alberta Junior Hockey League champions are 3-0 at the Centennial Cup National Junior A Hockey Tournament in Prince Edward Island. The Canmore Eagles trounced the host team, the Summerside Capitals, 5-1 on Sunday night. The Eagles will finish up preliminary rounds of the tournament tomorrow against the Manitoba Junior Hockey League representative. In the NHL playoffs, Montreal beat Buffalo 6-2 to take a 2-1 lead in their best-of-seven series. The Habs will host the Sabres for Game 4 on Tuesday night. Also last night, the Ducks and the Golden Knights are now tied at 2 games each in their second-round series. The Ducks beat the Golden Knights 4-3. On tap this evening, the Colorado Avalanche look to widen their lead against the Minnesota Wild. Colorado leads their series 2-1. And finally, the first event of the Foothills Cowboy Association is coming up this May-long weekend. The 92nd Bighorn Stampede rumbles into Caroline with action from Friday through Sunday. And that's your sports update.
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3: We should see a high of 16 degrees this afternoon with showers throughout the day. 2 degrees and a 30% chance of showers overnight tonight. Sunny and 22 degrees tomorrow afternoon. Clear and 2 degrees tomorrow night. Cloudy on Wednesday, a high of 21. A 60% chance of showers for Thursday, a high of 17. And rain through the long weekend. Right now in the area, it is cloudy and 9 degrees.
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3: On the highways and secondary highways this morning, looking pretty good. No rain, no issues so far, but that may not be the case as you're heading home. Just keep that in mind. If anything else is going on out there that you might want to let us know about, pull over where it's nice and safe and give us a call on the telephone line. Or text us on the Cam Clark Ford text line. That's been a look at your road report from Integra Tire in Sundry.
0: 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Just riffs, rants, and real talk.
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0: I'm looking at my watch correctly, it is Monday, and it is the morning. So today is the Monday Morning McCafe break, where you nominate local businesses for a little surprise of coffee and treats from McDonald's. 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
5: Goat weather.
6: We should see a high of 16 degrees this afternoon with showers throughout the day. 2 degrees and a 30% chance of showers overnight tonight. Sunny and 22 degrees tomorrow afternoon. Clear and 2 degrees tomorrow night. Cloudy on Wednesday, a high of 21, 60% chance of showers for Thursday, a high of 17, and rain through the long weekend. Right now in the area, it is cloudy and 9 degrees.
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0: Journey for your Monday morning. I'm Sierra. I was asking earlier in the hour about a time that you got injured in the water, like maybe you were swimming, you were fishing, hanging out at a spray park, any of that good stuff. And sure, lots of it will be happening over the May long weekend. This text says, good morning, Sierra. I got my tooth kicked out in the pool by my sister. What? That's the whole text. We don't get to know if there was like a sibling fight or if it was an accident or if it was a baby tooth or an adult tooth, because these are important details. You can text me back. Otherwise, I guess we'll never know.
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2: 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Now, if you got cattle to sell, get them in tomorrow for that Wednesday sale. We'll take them right up till 10 o'clock. There's a one herd of good steers in here. There's 150 head, light good black steers in there. There's another herd of heifers at 140. If you got feeder to cattle to sell, get them in here tomorrow for Wednesday sale. There's two herds of cows in here. Now, there's one herd of black cows. They got March calves on them. There's 35 of them. There's another herd of mixed cows. They got big February calves. They'll sell at 12 noon Wednesday. That's all right here at the NSFL Auction Market.
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1: I'm Justin Goulet with your information update. The RCMP says the investigation is continuing into a fatal two-vehicle collision in Rocky View County on Sunday morning. Mounties were called to the scene just after 10:30 a.m., and it happened at the intersection of Highway 9 and Highway 564. A Ford Escape and a GMC truck pulling a trailer were involved. Police say there were four occupants in the Ford Escape, and two women in it are deceased, with one passing away at the scene and the other in hospital. An adult man and a child were taken to hospital in Calgary in critical condition. The only occupant of the pickup truck was transported to hospital in serious condition. Airdrie Rural RCMP and Strathmore RCMP are extending their condolences to the family and friends of the deceased and the families involved. A 47-year-old man from Richmond, B.C. faces charges as a result of an investigation by Three Hills RCMP into an investment scam. According to police, the victim was defrauded of nearly $730,000 after researching high-interest savings online and being contacted by a fraudster who claimed to be with J.P. Morgan. Wire transfers were allegedly sent to a beneficiary company, Sun Life Holdings, Inc., and the bank account associated with it was looked into by RCMP to find the name of the account holder. A Canada-wide warrant was issued for the suspect, and he was arrested in Richmond on May 6th and will be brought back to Alberta for further court proceedings. And the May campaign is once again underway for Greenwood Neighborhood Place and Sundry. Board Chair Kim Free says the month will be capped off with their live fundraising auction at the Sundry Legion on May 30th.
2: So we are still gathering some donations until about the middle of the month, and then we will start spreading the word of all the wonderful donations and items we've collected. And then we need people to come on out and have some snacks and have a couple drinks and enjoy a live auction atmosphere and have a lot of fun and learn about all the wonderful things the organization is doing as well.
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3: Turning to sports, the Alberta Junior Hockey League champions are 3-0 at the Centennial Cup National Junior A Hockey Tournament in Prince Edward Island. The Canmore Eagles trounced the host team, the Summerside Capitals, 5-1 on Sunday night. The Eagles will finish up preliminary rounds of the tournament tomorrow against the Manitoba Junior Hockey League representative. In the NHL playoffs, Montreal beat Buffalo 6-2 to take a 2-1 lead in their best-of-seven series. The Habs will host the Sabres for Game 4 on Tuesday night. Also last night, the Ducks and the Golden Knights are now tied at 2 games each in their second-round series. The Ducks beat the Golden Knights 4-3. On tap this evening, the Colorado Avalanche look to widen their lead against the Minnesota Wild. Colorado leads their series 2-1. And finally, the first event of the Foothills Cowboy Association is coming up this May-long weekend. The 92nd Bighorn Stampede rumbles into Caroline with action from Friday through Sunday. And that's your sports update.
0: Good weather.
3: Rain this afternoon. We'll see a high of 16 degrees. Showers continuing through the evening and overnight tonight, 30% chance of showers, a low of 2 degrees. 22 degrees tomorrow afternoon with sunny skies throughout the day. 2 degrees and clear tomorrow night. 21 and cloudy for Wednesday. 17 on Thursday with a 60% chance of showers. Friday, 12 degrees and 60% chance of showers, with showers continuing through the long weekend.
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0: sorry.
1: So it's rodeo season again in Alberta. Caroline, Alberta is actually having their 92nd Bighorn Stampede over the long weekend. That kicks off on Friday. And rodeos are fun. They're very Albertan and they're fun to watch. But man, could I never actually be in the actual rodeo events. And not because I'm worried about, like, the danger of the sport or anything. But because I'm kind of scared of the horses. Like, not scared of them, like, kicking me off or anything. But, like, is anyone else just a little scared of horses? They're kind of freaky looking. They're kind of weird. They're kind of skittish. And it makes me skittish. My dad taught me young that horses will kick you if you stand behind them. And ever since then, I haven't been sure of them. I'm a little afraid.

0: up a couple minutes ago that I'm a little bit scared of horses. Just a little bit. They freak me out a little bit. Is anyone else scared of innocent creatures? Like, not tigers or sharks or anything, but just, like, animals that don't typically hurt you, but you're just scared of them just for no reason, really. You can text me here on the Cam Clark Ford text line, 586-7625. Oh, yeah, there's a couple of texts coming in here that agree with me on the horse thing. Says, Sierra, my dad also told me that horses will kick you from behind, and ever since then I haven't been able to trust them fully. Yeah. I mean, the same thing. You look them in the eyes, and they kick you with their legs. If you're looking for more details on that Caroline Bighorn Stampede, which is what started this conversation, and maybe you want to get rid of that fear of horses that you have, you could check out our website, mymountainviewnow.com. Click on the community tab, go to the community calendar, and then you can see this weekend the Caroline Bighorn Stampede is on there, and you can find all the good details about that. Maybe you could check it out. Get rid of that fear of horses.
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0: We've been chatting about the fears that you have of innocent animals, because that happens sometimes. And you can chip in too. You could text 586-7625. I've had a couple of texts come in saying that they were scared of cats as kids. Like one here that says, my friends had cats and they would tell me all about their cat scratches that their cats would give them. And it made me scared of cats until I had my own and found out that cat scratches are not that big a deal. Yeah, I was kind of in the same boat. And it's like, how do you get your cat to scratch you that much? I feel like I never really get scratches from my own cats. But growing up, I was also told the same thing of like, oh, my cat scratches me all the time and I'm terrified of them. I don't know. I don't know, man. I don't buy it.
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1: Good weather.
5: Rain this afternoon. We'll see a high of 16 degrees. Showers continuing through the evening and overnight tonight. 30% chance of showers, a low of 2 degrees. 22 degrees tomorrow afternoon with sunny skies throughout the day. 2 degrees and clear tomorrow night. 21 and cloudy for Wednesday. 17 on Thursday with a 60% chance of showers. Friday, 12 degrees and 60% chance of showers, with showers continuing through the long weekend.
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0: That's going to do it for me today. Thank you so much for listening to the Monday edition of the show. We are inching that much closer to the long weekend. Monday morning's done. That's like the hardest part of the week. So it plateaus from here and it's smooth sailing and everything's going to be okay. We're going to be all good. Just trust me on this. I'll be back tomorrow at, not 10 o'clock, 6 a.m. I wish it was 10 o'clock. I get to sleep in a little bit. But then you wouldn't hear my lovely voice on your way to work. Oh, no. Shame, shame. I'll be back tomorrow at 6 o'clock. Enjoy the rest of your Monday. Don't take it too seriously.
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1: Kim Free, board chair at Greenwood Neighborhood Place.
2: Kim with Greenwood Neighborhood Place joins us today, and it is the month of May, so that means it's the May campaign for GNP. Kim, tell us how this works.
1: Absolutely. May for Greenwood Neighborhood Place is the month where we want to spread awareness of all the wonderful things that Greenwood Neighborhood Place does and also gather some donations so that we're not asking and inundating people throughout the year. We try to focus it all or most of it in the month of May.
2: Well, that's great. Have you guys set a fundraising goal for this year?
1: Last year at our live auction, we were able to raise $12,000, and we're looking for about the same that way. And then I don't have the numbers in front of me, but, you know, it would be lovely to meet or exceed that goal again this year.
2: Yeah, for sure. So how can people find more information and contribute to your cause?
1: The biggest thing we have going on with our overall May campaign is our auction. We have a live auction on May 30th at the Sundry Legion here in Sundry. Doors open at 6 p.m. So we are still gathering some donations until about the middle of the month, and then we will start spreading the word of all the wonderful donations and items we've collected. And then we need people to come on out and have some snacks and have a couple drinks and enjoy a live auction atmosphere and have a lot of fun and learn about all the wonderful things the organization is doing as well.
2: For sure. And people can view the items at mygnp.org. Kim, why do you enjoy being a part of GNP?
1: GNP supports all ages in Sundry, so kids, families, seniors. And I love being able to donate my time and my expertise to support people across the age groups in many different ways, everything from tax prep help to seniors looking for more funds because funds are tight, to, you know, kids camps and our huge Sundry Santas with the Christmas hampers. There's just so many things that the organization takes part in and supports our community.
2: Yeah, it is a wonderful organization, and as you said, great to be able to do it through all generations of age groups there. Kim, one last time, if people want to find out more information about GNP, where are the best places to go?
1: We have a good presence on Facebook and Instagram, or as you mentioned, Galen, our website, mygnp.org. Something new that's happening this year is that Swamp Donkeys Restaurant here in Sundry is doing a Burger of the Month. So you can buy a Mexican burger at Swamp Donkeys, and $1 from each burger sold will also be going towards the campaign.
2: Perfect. Well, I hope the campaign goes great here in the month of May. Kim, thanks so much for joining us on Community Hotline.
1: Thanks so much, Galen.
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8: Good weather.
9: Rain this afternoon. We'll see a high of 16 degrees. Showers continuing through the evening and overnight tonight, 30% chance of showers, a low of 2 degrees. 22 degrees tomorrow afternoon with sunny skies throughout the day. 2 degrees and clear tomorrow night. 21 and cloudy for Wednesday. 17 on Thursday with a 60% chance of showers. Friday, 12 degrees and 60% chance of showers, with showers continuing through the long weekend.
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2: Good weather.
3: Rain this afternoon. We'll see a high of 16 degrees. Showers continuing through the evening and overnight tonight, 30% chance of showers, a low of 2 degrees. 22 degrees tomorrow afternoon with sunny skies throughout the day. 2 degrees and clear tomorrow night. 21 and cloudy for Wednesday. 17 on Thursday with a 60% chance of showers. Friday, 12 degrees and 60% chance of showers, with showers continuing through the long weekend.
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1: I'm Justin Goulet with your information update. The RCMP says the investigation is continuing into a fatal two-vehicle collision in Rocky View County on Sunday morning. Mounties were called to the scene just after 10:30 a.m., and it happened at the intersection of Highway 9 and Highway 564. A Ford Escape and a GMC truck pulling a trailer were involved. Police say there were four occupants in the Ford Escape, and two women in it are deceased, with one passing away at the scene and the other in hospital. An adult man and a child were taken to hospital in Calgary in critical condition. The only occupant of the pickup truck was transported to hospital in serious condition. Airdrie Rural RCMP and Strathmore RCMP are extending their condolences to the family and friends of the deceased and the families involved. A 47-year-old man from Richmond, B.C. faces charges as a result of an investigation by Three Hills RCMP into an investment scam. According to police, the victim was defrauded of nearly $730,000 after researching high-interest savings online and being contacted by a fraudster who claimed to be with J.P. Morgan. Wire transfers were allegedly sent to a beneficiary company, Sun Life Holdings, Inc., and the bank account associated with it was looked into by RCMP to find the name of the account holder. A Canada-wide warrant was issued for the suspect, and he was arrested in Richmond on May 6th and will be brought back to Alberta for further court proceedings. And the May campaign is once again underway for Greenwood Neighborhood Place and Sundry. Board Chair Kim Free says the month will be capped off with their live fundraising auction at the Sundry Legion on May 30th.
2: So we are still gathering some donations until about the middle of the month, and then we will start spreading the word of all the wonderful donations and items we've collected. And then we need people to come on out and have some snacks and have a couple drinks and enjoy a live auction atmosphere and have a lot of fun and learn about all the wonderful things the organization is doing as well.
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4: Turning to sports, the Alberta Junior Hockey League champions are 3-0 at the Centennial Cup National Junior A Hockey Tournament in Prince Edward Island. The Canmore Eagles trounced the host team, the Summerside Capitals, 5-1 on Sunday night. The Eagles will finish up preliminary rounds of the tournament tomorrow against the Manitoba Junior Hockey League representative. In the NHL playoffs, Montreal beat Buffalo 6-2 to take a 2-1 lead in their best-of-seven series. The Habs will host the Sabres for Game 4 on Tuesday night. Also last night, the Ducks and the Golden Knights are now tied at 2 games each in their second round series. The Ducks beat the Golden Knights 4-3. On tap this evening, the Colorado Avalanche look to widen their lead against the Minnesota Wild. Colorado leads their series 2-1. And finally, the first event of the Foothills Cowboy Association is coming up this May-long weekend. The 92nd Bighorn Stampede rumbles into Caroline with action from Friday through Sunday. And that's your sports update.
0: Goat weather.
4: Rain this afternoon. We'll see a high of 16 degrees. Showers continuing through the evening and overnight tonight. 30% chance of showers, a low of 2 degrees. 22 degrees tomorrow afternoon with sunny skies throughout the day. 2 degrees and clear tomorrow night. 21 and cloudy for Wednesday. 17 on Thursday with a 60% chance of showers. Friday, 12 degrees and 60% chance of showers, with showers continuing through the long weekend.
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7: I'm meteorologist David Spence with Rural Roots Canada. For producers around Olds, the week ahead looks highly supportive for rapid seeding. Today brings a mix of sun and cloud, highs between 16 and 19. Isolated showers are possible farther west toward the foothills, but central Alberta should stay mostly dry. Tomorrow looks outstanding for agriculture, with sunshine, light wind, highs climbing well into the 20s, and Wednesday's warmer still, central Alberta reaching the upper 20s in some areas. Winds become gustier through the day, though, especially closer to the Edmonton area, but widespread disruptions are unlikely. Thursday, probably the most challenging weather day of the week. Strong northwest wind developing behind a Manitoba low could create difficult seeding conditions at times in central Alberta, especially in exposed fields. Despite the wind, temperatures remain warm, reaching the low 20s east of Highway 2. Friday cools off considerably, highs dropping back to the mid-teens under mainly cloudy conditions, with a few light showers perhaps west of Highway 2. For Rural Routes Canada, I'm meteorologist David Spence.
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4: 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Got a great sale lined up for Wednesday. Now, if you got cattle to sell, get them in tomorrow for that Wednesday sale. We'll take them right up till 10 o'clock. There's a one herd of good steers in here. There's 150 head light good black steers in there. There's another herd of heifers at 140. If you got feeder to cattle to sell, get them in here tomorrow for Wednesday sale. There's two herds of cows in here. Now, there's one herd of black cows. They got March calves on them. There's 35 of them. There's another herd of mixed cows. They got big February calves. They'll sell at 12 noon Wednesday. That's all right here at the Innisfail Auction Market.
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0: Goat weather.
2: Rain this afternoon. We'll see a high of 16 degrees. Showers continuing through the evening and overnight tonight, 30% chance of showers, a low of 2 degrees. 22 degrees tomorrow afternoon with sunny skies throughout the day. 2 degrees and clear tomorrow night. 21 and cloudy for Wednesday. 17 on Thursday with a 60% chance of showers. Friday, 12 degrees and 60% chance of showers, with showers continuing through the long weekend.
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6: Goat weather.
7: In your afternoon and evening weather, it's a mix of sun and cloud, 20 kilometer winds gusting to 40, a high of plus 18 and low of plus 5 overnight. Tomorrow, mainly cloudy, chance of rain throughout the day, high of plus 18. Sunday, mix of sun and cloud, plus 22. And Monday, sunny, plus 19.
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1: Kim Free, board chair at Greenwood Neighborhood Place.
2: Kim with the Greenwood Neighborhood Place joins us today, and it is the month of May, so that means it's the May campaign for GNP. Kim, tell us how this works.
1: Absolutely. May for Greenwood Neighborhood Place is the month where we want to spread awareness of all the wonderful things that Greenwood Neighborhood Place does and also gather some donations so that we're not asking and inundating people throughout the year. We try to focus it all or most of it in the month of May.
2: Well, that's great. Have you guys set a fundraising goal for this year?
1: Last year at our live auction, we were able to raise $12,000, and we're looking for about the same that way. And then I don't have the numbers in front of me, but, you know, it would be lovely to meet or exceed that goal again this year.
2: Yeah, for sure. So how can people find more information and contribute to your cause?
1: The biggest thing we have going on with our overall May campaign is our auction. We have a live auction on May 30th at the Sundry Legion here in Sundry. Doors open at 6 p.m. So we are still gathering some donations until about the middle of the month, and then we will start spreading the word of all the wonderful donations and items we've collected. And then we need people to come on out and have some snacks and have a couple drinks and enjoy a live auction atmosphere and have a lot of fun and learn about all the wonderful things the organization is doing as well.
2: For sure. And people can view the items at mygnp.org. Kim, why do you enjoy being a part of GNP?
1: GNP supports all ages in Sundry, so kids, families, seniors. And I love being able to donate my time and my expertise to support people across the age groups in many different ways. Everything from tax prep help to seniors looking for more funds because funds are tight, to, you know, kids camps and our huge Sundry Santas with the Christmas hampers. There's just so many things that the organization takes part in and supports our community.
2: Yeah, it is a wonderful organization, and as you said, great to be able to do it through all generations of age groups there. Kim, one last time, if people want to find out more information about GNP, where are the best places to go?
1: We have a good presence on Facebook and Instagram, or as you mentioned, Galen, our website, mygnp.org. Something new that's happening this year is that Swamp Donkey's restaurant here in Sundry is doing a Burger of the Month. So you can buy a Mexican burger at Swamp Donkey's, and $1 from each burger sold will also be going towards the campaign.
2: Perfect. Well, I hope the campaign goes great here in the month of May. Kim, thanks so much for joining us on Community Hotline.
1: Thanks so much, Galen.
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0: Good weather.
3: This evening, we'll see a 30% chance of showers continuing, then a low of 2 degrees overnight tonight, sunny and 22 for tomorrow afternoon, 2 degrees and clear tomorrow night, cloudy and 21 for Wednesday, Thursday 17 degrees with a 60% chance of showers, Friday showers and 12 degrees with showers continuing through the long weekend.
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2: I'm Cass Patterson with your information update. A group of Albertan scholars of politics, law, and public administration wrote an open letter to the government of Alberta with a serious concern about the data privacy breach of Alberta's list of electors. The letter urged that the provincial government establish an inquiry and for Albertans to contact their MLAs with their concerns. University of Lethbridge Chair of the Department of Political Science, Dr. Yale Bellinger, says that the data privacy breach is incredibly significant.
3: Better yet, call the Premier's office and in a very polite fashion, express your anger and demand accountability, demand a public inquiry, demand that she and her government actually respond to the complaints of what looks like to be a majority of Albertans at this point.
2: Bellinger adds that Albertans require an answer to the data privacy breach to reestablish trust between voters and the provincial government. A 47-year-old man from Richmond, B.C. is facing charges connected to an investigation by Three Hills RCMP into an investment scam. According to police, the victim was defrauded of nearly $730,000 after researching high-interest savings online and being contacted by a fraudster who claimed to be with J.P. Morgan. Wire transfers were allegedly sent to the beneficiary company Sun Life Holdings, Inc., and the bank account associated with it was looked into by RCMP to find the name of the account holder. A Canada-wide warrant was issued for the suspect, and he was arrested in Richmond, B.C. on May 6th and will be brought back to Alberta for further court proceedings. The May campaign is once again underway for Greenwood Neighborhood Place in Sundry. Board Chair Kim Free says the month will be capped off with their live fundraising auction at the Sundry Legion on May 30th.
4: So we are still gathering some donations until about the middle of the month, and then we will start spreading the word of all the wonderful donations and items we've collected. And then we need people to come on out and have some snacks and have a couple drinks and enjoy a live auction atmosphere and have a lot of fun and learn about all the wonderful things the organization is doing as well.
2: Proceeds will help the GNP continue providing programs and services for all age groups in the community. That's your information update.
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6: This evening, we'll see a 30% chance of showers continuing, then a low of 2 degrees overnight tonight, sunny and 22 for tomorrow afternoon, 2 degrees and clear tomorrow night, cloudy and 21 for Wednesday, Thursday, 17 degrees with a 60% chance of showers, Friday, showers and 12 degrees, with showers continuing through the long weekend.
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Sure shot, 'cause the man from Mars stop eating cars and eating bars.

0: Me, that's Blondie, wrapping up your 3 at 3 on this Monday afternoon. That song, if you've been at the movies lately or have seen the trailer for Supergirl coming up this summer, that song is all over the place because of that trailer. So, yeah, it's just resurging. Blondie keeps coming back. You can't hold a good Blondie down. Oh, no. Anyways, how you doing? How has your Monday been treating you so far? I do hope it's been going well. We had a little bit of rain there earlier this morning. We're going to see more rain through the week. We're going to see a rainy long weekend. But I'll tell you more about that as we continue on through. We got other stuff going on for the long weekend. We'll talk about two because, yes, there is the May long weekend coming up this weekend. The traditional start of the camping season traditionally starts very wet, very cold, and very unpleasant to be outside.
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0: Goo Goo Dolls, Iris, 27 minutes to 4 o'clock. Happy Monday. Are you as excited as I am? Is that it's Monday? Maybe not. I enjoy a good Monday, and that's because we always give out the Monday Morning McCafe break from McDonald's and Olds and 104.5 The Goat here on The Goat every Monday. 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
4: Good weather.
0: This evening we'll see a 30% chance of showers continuing, then a low of 2 degrees overnight tonight, sunny and 22 for tomorrow afternoon, 2 degrees and clear tomorrow night, cloudy and 21 for Wednesday, Thursday 17 degrees with a 60% chance of showers, Friday showers and 12 degrees with showers continuing through the long weekend.
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0: Kryptonite, that's Three Doors Down, 12 minutes to 4 o'clock as we continue through this, well, let's just call it a Monday. We'll go with that. The Bighorn Stampede's coming up this week in Caroline. Don't miss. It is the May-long weekend this weekend, and Friday it starts at 3 o'clock. Saturday begins at 12:30, and Sunday begins at 12:30 as well. There's Friday slack at 3 p.m., Ladies Bronc, Ranch Bronc riding at 5:30, and of course, all weekend long, it's a great party out there in Caroline for the Bighorn Stampede. It's the 92nd edition of the May-long weekend stampede out there in Caroline. Check it out.
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1: I'm Cass Patterson with your information update. A group of Albertan scholars of politics, law, and public administration wrote an open letter to the government of Alberta with a serious concern about the data privacy breach of Alberta's list of electors. The letter urged that the provincial government establish an inquiry and for Albertans to contact their MLAs with their concerns. University of Lethbridge Chair of the Department of Political Science, Dr. Yale Bellinger, says that the data privacy breach is incredibly significant.
2: Better yet, call the Premier's office and in a very polite fashion, express your anger and demand accountability, demand a public inquiry, demand that she and her government actually respond to the complaints of what looks like to be a majority of Albertans at this point.
1: Bellinger adds that Albertans require an answer to the data privacy breach to reestablish trust between voters and the provincial government. A 47-year-old man from Richmond, B.C. is facing charges connected to an investigation by Three Hills RCMP into an investment scam. According to police, the victim was defrauded of nearly $730,000 after researching high-interest savings online and being contacted by a fraudster who claimed to be with J.P. Morgan. Wire transfers were allegedly sent to the beneficiary company Sun Life Holdings, Inc., and the bank account associated with it was looked into by RCMP to find the name of the account holder. A Canada-wide warrant was issued for the suspect, and he was arrested in Richmond, B.C. on May 6th and will be brought back to Alberta for further court proceedings. The May campaign is once again underway for Greenwood Neighborhood Place in Sundry. Board Chair Kim Free says the month will be capped off with their live fundraising auction at the Sundry Legion on May 30th.
3: So we are still gathering some donations until about the middle of the month, and then we will start spreading the word of all the wonderful donations and items we've collected. And then we need people to come on out and have some snacks and have a couple drinks and enjoy a live auction atmosphere and have a lot of fun and learn about all the wonderful things the organization is doing as well.
1: Proceeds will help the GNP continue providing programs and services for all age groups in the community. That's your information update.
0: 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Goat weather.
4: This evening, we'll see a 30% chance of showers continuing, then a low of 2 degrees overnight tonight, sunny and 22 for tomorrow afternoon, 2 degrees and clear tomorrow night, cloudy and 21 for Wednesday, Thursday, 17 degrees with a 60% chance of showers, Friday, showers and 12 degrees, with showers continuing through the long weekend.
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5: Your road report is brought to you by Integra Tire in Sundry. Highway 2, 2A and 27 are looking clear and dry. Nothing to report at the moment. Sunset is at 9:09, and if you see anything on the roads, let us know on the Cam Clark Ford text line.
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0: That's Longview from Green Day. 20 minutes after 4 o'clock. Happy 420. I hope it's going well for you already. How's your Monday been treating you? That's the big question. If you're wondering what to do this long weekend, you know, there's tons of stuff going on in our local area. 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You can't miss it. It's right there. 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

0: She talks to angels. That's the Black Crowes. 21 minutes to 5 o'clock. How are you doing? How's your Monday been going so far? We've got a long weekend coming up this coming weekend. I know I'm excited. I don't know about you, but a lot of people who may have been wanting to go out camping might be a little disappointed because apparently it's supposed to rain. However, if you are going out camping, make sure that despite the rain, you check for the fire restrictions that might be in the areas that you're going out to play this long weekend. You can always hop on to albertafirebans.ca, or you can get on to the county websites where you might be going. For example, Mountain View County, there's fire restrictions place there. So hop on there this weekend before you head out Thursday or Friday. And just see what the fire restrictions or regulations might be in the areas you're playing, because let's face it, nobody wants a wildfire after the long weekend.
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1: Good weather.
0: This evening, we'll see a 30% chance of showers continuing, then a low of 2 degrees overnight tonight. Sunny and 22 for tomorrow afternoon. 2 degrees and clear tomorrow night. Cloudy and 21 for Wednesday. Thursday, 17 degrees with a 60% chance of showers. Friday, showers and 12 degrees with showers continuing through the long weekend.
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0: Queen and Killer Queen. How are you doing? It is 15 minutes now to 5 o'clock on a Monday. And, you know, we're looking at the weather forecast for this week. We got a little bit of rain through the week, but it looks like starting Friday, basically, we're just going to get rain throughout the entire long weekend. So thanks, Mother Nature, once again, raining on our parade, as it were. Although there aren't really very many parades. Actually, there's no parades during the May long weekend. Canada Day weekend, that's a different story. But May long weekend, we're kind of hoping to go do some camping, but it might be a little bit too soggy. We'll have a close look at your weather forecast in just a few minutes. The
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1: I'm Cass Patterson with your information update. A group of Albertan scholars of politics, law, and public administration wrote an open letter to the government of Alberta with a serious concern about the data privacy breach of Alberta's list of electors. The letter urged that the provincial government establish an inquiry and for Albertans to contact their MLAs with their concerns. University of Lethbridge Chair of the Department of Political Science, Dr. Yale Bellinger, says that the data privacy breach is incredibly significant.
2: Better yet, call the Premier's office and in a very polite fashion, express your anger and demand accountability, demand a public inquiry, demand that she and her government actually respond to the complaints of what looks like to be a majority of Albertans at this point.
1: Bellinger adds that Albertans require an answer to the data privacy breach to reestablish trust between voters and the provincial government. A 47-year-old man from Richmond, B.C. is facing charges connected to an investigation by Three Hills RCMP into an investment scam. According to police, the victim was defrauded of nearly $730,000 after researching high-interest savings online and being contacted by a fraudster who claimed to be with J.P. Morgan. Wire transfers were allegedly sent to the beneficiary company Sun Life Holdings, Inc., and the bank account associated with it was looked into by RCMP to find the name of the account holder. A Canada-wide warrant was issued for the suspect, and he was arrested in Richmond, B.C. on May 6th and will be brought back to Alberta for further court proceedings. The May campaign is once again underway for Greenwood Neighborhood Place in Sundry. Board Chair Kim Free says the month will be capped off with their live fundraising auction at the Sundry Legion on May 30th.
3: So we are still gathering some donations until about the middle of the month, and then we will start spreading the word of all the wonderful donations and items we've collected. And then we need people to come on out and have some snacks and have a couple drinks and enjoy a live auction atmosphere and have a lot of fun and learn about all the wonderful things the organization is doing as well.
1: Proceeds will help the GNP continue providing programs and services for all age groups in the community. That's your information update.
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4: Turning to sports, the Alberta Junior Hockey League champions are 3-0 at the Centennial Cup National Junior A Hockey Tournament in Prince Edward Island. The Canmore Eagles trounced the host team, the Summerside Capitals, 5-1 on Sunday night. The Eagles will finish up preliminary rounds of the tournament tomorrow against the Manitoba Junior Hockey League representative. In the NHL playoffs, Montreal beat Buffalo 6-2 to take a 2-1 lead in their best-of-seven series. The Habs will host the Sabres for Game 4 on Tuesday night. Also last night, the Ducks and the Golden Knights are now tied at 2 games each in their second-round series. The Ducks beat the Golden Knights 4-3. On tap this evening, the Colorado Avalanche look to widen their lead against the Minnesota Wild. Colorado leads their series 2-1. And finally, the first event of the Foothills Cowboy Association is coming up this May-long weekend. The 92nd Bighorn Stampede rumbles into Caroline with action from Friday through Sunday. And that's your sports update.
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4: This evening, we'll see a 30% chance of showers continuing, then a low of 2 degrees overnight tonight. Sunny and 22 for tomorrow afternoon. 2 degrees and clear tomorrow night. Cloudy and 21 for Wednesday. Thursday, 17 degrees with a 60% chance of showers. Friday, showers and 12 degrees, with showers continuing through the long weekend.
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0: Vacation, that's the go-go's. We all want to go-go on vacation eventually. I know I'm going. It's September. End of September, I'm rolling out to Mexico. Because I'm not going to the U.S. Not for, well, at least another year. Maybe probably more like another 3 years. So we'll see what happens after that. Then we'll revisit the idea of going to the U.S. Used to like going to Las Vegas. It was a lot of fun. But I'd rather take that money and spend it in Mexico. Because you know what? One, it's all-inclusive. And two, there's an ocean there. And three, it's Mexico, not the United States. Either way, I hope your day's going well so far. We got more on the way.
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0: Prince, Let's Go Crazy. 26 minutes now to 6 o'clock on this Monday, and I do hope your Monday has been going well as we continue on through with not even that much time left before you get to, before I get to head home. You're probably already on your way home, which is fine, but I'm still here for a little while longer. Coming up on the weekend, of course, it is the May long weekend, and you can keep it locked right here all weekend long. 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
5: 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Head over to Lazy Dog Motor Trikes along Highway 27 West in Olds. 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
6: GOAT weather.
0: This evening we'll see a 30% chance of showers continuing, then a low of 2 degrees overnight tonight, sunny and 22 for tomorrow afternoon, 2 degrees and clear tomorrow night, cloudy and 21 for Wednesday, Thursday 17 degrees with a 60% chance of showers, Friday showers and 12 degrees with showers continuing through the long weekend.
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0: That's Loverboy, loving every minute of it. How you doing? 14 minutes now to 6 o'clock, and I'm loving the fact that I'm getting out of here. Yes, I'm taking off for today. I'll be back tomorrow afternoon at 3 o'clock. And, of course, Sierra will be here at 6 a.m. to get you up bright and early for your Tuesday. So I'll see you at 3 in the afternoon tomorrow. Till I see you then, Troy Albuquerque's my name. That's all my time. I'm out of here. Stay safe, stay healthy, stay out of trouble, and try to stay dry, please. Have a great night.
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